0: is the engineer, pleasure is the headlight, and the devil is the conductor. I see the black diamond as she starts off for hell. The bell is ringing, hellbound, hellbound. The devil cries out, all aboard for hell.
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